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7: The Petersville Rurton Club will have a paint night fundraiser. This will take place on Friday, June 5th from 6 until 8. Doors open at 5:30. Critters on the Catwalk Happy Hour will be happening on June 10th from 6 until 8 at Warehouse Cinemas in Frederick. It's $25 per person and proceeds benefit the Frederick Animal Shelter. The Banner School will have a cash bingo fundraiser. This will take place at 289 Willowdale Drive in Frederick on June 12th from 5 until 10 p.m. A Concert for America benefiting VF Post 7012 will take place at the All-Star Sports Complex in Gettysburg on June 13th. Gates open at 11. There will be food trucks, vendors, and fireworks.
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was heading home on 65 somewhere around Kentucky. And the CB rang for the bobtail rig, it's rolling on like thunder. Well, I answered him and he asked me, aren't you from out in Tulsa? No, but you might have seen me there. Just stopped the

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0: WFRE wants to reward you for doing exactly what you're doing right now. 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
0: Good morning. Hi, this is John, and you're waking up with Rise Up Country. It's where we meet every Sunday morning to get our weekly dose of inspiration and a message of hope. Today, I'm going to be sharing some of the stories that you've called in and shared with us. And I'm going to be playing an interview I had with country legend Clint Black. He shared some amazing stories all about his book, Killing Time, My Life and My Music. And I asked Clint how faith played a part in his life.
5: I really resisted believing that God's own hand was in there. And at one point, looking back on all of this that I wrote in the book, I realized there's no way I got through it without him.
0: Did you ever look back on your life and say, that had to be God? That's the only way I can explain it. I'd love to hear your story. Give me a call at 844-717-7774. That's 844-717-7774.

0: That's Dierks Bentley, free and easy. Down the road I go. Good morning. Thanks for calling Rise Up Country. So I want to hear your story about God's intervention in your life.
1: John, just about all my life, I've drank a lot. And every time something would go bad in my life, something would get me out of that. And then something would go bad, I would turn back to it. Mm-hmm. So I've been seeing this young lady who was in church and everything. And she's a great lady. I got nothing really bad to say there. But John, when she left me, I could have turned back to everything in my past that I had always done. But John, I turned to the Lord. And the Lord is our strength. He's my strength. I did not turn back into drinking.
0: Wow.
1: So we just have to stop and understand that He has a bigger plan for us and everything that happens to us. It might not always feel good. It hurts. But if you pray to Him, He will get you through it.
0: That's great advice, man. Hey, thank you so much for sharing that with us, and you have a blessed day.
1: God bless you too, John.
0: Here's Blake Shelton saying a prayer for one of his buddies heading up to the pearly gates. Let him in anyway.
2: Amen.

0: Rise Up Country. Had a chance to do a Zoom interview with one of the greatest in country music, Clint Black. Has a book out, Killing Time, My Life and My Music. Listen to this. Hey, I gotta tell you, buddy, you got one of those books that as soon as you start, it's got you. I mean, that's
1: some, that's
0: pretty
1: Thank
0: darn
1: you for reading it.
0: And you know what, Clint, I have to tell you, I think what this book does is as you're telling your memoir and your stories, it takes me back to mine.
1: You know, the thing is that I've learned in talking about this book is that it's really everyone else's story. It's just there's a part of my life that's not like everyone else's. And it has all these fun things that we all couldn't imagine, you know, hanging out with Clint Eastwood or, you know, sitting on a bus with Merle Haggard or going to bed and looking at Twitter and seeing that NASA tweeted at me that they used my recording of Galaxy Song to wake up the astronauts on the Mir space station. Other than that,
0: right,
1: you know, my life's a lot like yours.
0: This is an unbelievable book. With him almost drowning, falling off skyscrapers, hurting himself on stage, and coming back and recovering, Killing Time, My Life and Music. Here he is.

0: Rise Up Country. Today we're talking about looking back on your life and seeing that God's hands were in the middle of all of it. Do you have a story for us?
1: Yes, I do. My husband and I are married 21 years. After being married for 10 years, we were trying to have children and we couldn't. So we decided to adopt. One night I was coming home from work and I used to stop at a church and pray a lot. And one night I stopped and I prayed, and I really believe that was the first time I really had a conversation with God. And that was a Monday, and that Thursday I got a phone call that there was a little baby boy that was 10 days old that needed a home, and we got him. And every time I doubted, Proverbs 3, 5, and 6 would come up. Trust in the Lord with all your heart and lean not on your own understanding, and always acknowledge him and he will make your path straight.
0: Amen.
1: And 3.5 years later, I ended up getting pregnant. So we had another little baby. And then a year later, my oldest son's birth mother had a little girl and we adopted her.
0: My goodness. You got blessings from every place, didn't you?
1: Yes, I did. I have the beautifulest family. I have 3 kids and they are just making our life so complete.
0: Well, that's fantastic. Listen, if you didn't know it, Lainey Wilson just recently got married. And all I can figure is maybe my wedding invitation got lost in the mail. Here she is with 4x4 by

listening to Rise Up Country. And if you haven't heard the news, Lainey Wilson recently got married to a gentleman whose nickname is Duck. So I guess she went duck hunting and didn't take a gun. Coming up in just a minute, my guest Clint Black, who has a new book out, Killing Time, My Life and Music, has a great story about what made him a better man. If you

0: The following is a paid political advertisement and does not necessarily reflect the views or opinions of this station, its management, or its staff.
1: Are you really going to believe April McLean Delaney's lies about DeSantis and David Trone? David's compiled a 100% voting record on women's reproductive rights. And while Delaney was the only Maryland Democrat to vote to allow ICE to detain immigrants without due process, David's paid for lawyers to protect them. And oh yeah, Delaney's voted with Trump 22% of the time, while David voted twice to impeach him. Delaney can keep lying. David will keep running.
2: I'm David Trone, and I approve this message.
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0: Book out that's absolutely incredible. It's a fabulous one. It's called Killing Time, My Life in Music. And I asked Clint how faith played a part in his life.
1: Yeah, I came by my faith as part of a journey to solidify it and question it and all of that and study it. And so I was raised Catholic, and then I became, you know, the Doubting Thomas for a while, and then I set out on the journey to try to convince myself Jesus Christ died on the cross for our sins, and through him, you know, everlasting life. But I really, really resisted believing that God's own hand was in there, you know, pulling me out of that raging torrent of water, or keeping me from falling off of that skyscraper when I could have. And at one point, you know, looking back on all of this that I wrote in the book, I realized there's no way I got through it without him. It's like the footprints. It was only one set of footprints because those were the times when I carried you. The only way a constant sinner like me can get close to God is through Jesus. I thank God for him.
0: And he'll be the first one to tell you that made him a better man. Here's Clint Black.

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1: I found myself falling farther and farther away from God, and He saw fit that I shatter my heel, and He slowed me down for about 6 to 8 weeks. Brother John, I'm telling you, everything was going wrong in my life until I shattered my heel and I came back to Him and came back to my senses, because it seemed like my downfalls were affecting everybody around me. And then whenever I got my life right, it seemed like everybody else's life started picking up also.
0: So you set the right example. Hey, thanks so much for giving us a call and sharing your story.
1: Thank you, brother.
0: I'll talk to you later.
1: All right, buddy.
0: Bye.
1: Bye-bye.
0: Here's Riley Green, Change My Mind.

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You know, I know we've got a lot of listeners out there that are cattle farmers. Well, right now, if you want to find out how you can help get distribution and help with raising your cattle, stay with me, because in just a minute, I'll be talking to Matt from Thousand Hills Lifetime Grazed 100% Grass-Fed Beef.

0: have a great idea for a plumbing special.
1: What you got?
0: Well, have you ever gone to wash your car or water the lawn and had to connect multiple hoses up to reach only because you don't have a working water spigot nearby?
1: Yes. Yes. As a matter of fact, I have.
0: That's why I'm running the replace one spigot, get the second one free special.
1: That's awesome. No more running hoses all over the place?
0: That's right. 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Just tell a J&J representative that Jason said he would discount that too.
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2: God, he's always at the right place at the right time. Sometimes we just don't look for him or realize it. But in January the 8th, 1988, I was at work. The company I worked for had shut down due to an ice storm, and I was the only one working to watch the building to make sure, you know, nothing was on fire or anything of that nature. And every hour I had to call a security company and let them know everything was okay. Otherwise, they would immediately take and send a police car, fire truck, whatever. At 10 minutes to 5 that morning, I was supposed to make that phone call at 5 o'clock, and I was about 200 yards away from the coffee machine. I made the phone call 10 minutes early so I could walk across the plant and get a cup of coffee. The second I hung that phone up, it's like I flipped the switch. Over 100,000 square feet of concrete roof, prefab roof, fell. And had I not been standing where I was at, I would have been right under it.
1: Gosh.
2: So if I hadn't made that phone call 10 minutes early, and I hadn't, you know, God hadn't led me to do what I did when I did, I would have been squished.
1: Yeah. If that ain't God, I don't know what is. Here's Chris Young. I

0: Blake Shelton.
1: 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It's Mitchell Tenpenny.
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That's new country artist Harper Grace with If Daddy Says No. Coming up next on Rise Up Country, a British police officer, all of his friends said, you need to go to Nashville, relax, and have a great time. It didn't turn out quite like that. Wait until you hear this story. If you

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3: So this week's good news story is all about a British policeman going on vacation. Everybody said, hey, go to Nashville, you're gonna love it. So Sergeant Taylor Johansson did just that. But as he was exiting a ramp on 440 in downtown Nashville, he looked over and saw an American police officer being assaulted by a pedestrian. He said he looked over and he saw the suspect on top of the officer, headbutting him, punching him, and even grabbing his gun in the holster and firing around. Well, when Sergeant Johansson saw what was going on, he got out of his Jeep and did what he knows how to do. And Officer Kinsey has credited Sergeant Johansson for saving his life. He said it was probably the closest near-death experience he ever had because he was going for my gun. Thank God for people that are willing to step up in a time of need, huh? Hey, if you want to read the whole story, go to our Facebook page at Rise Up Country. Here's Luke Bryan.
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This is Rise Up Country on Free Country 99.9 WFRE Frederick. Coming up this hour, my guest Clint Black, he's got a new book out called Killing Time, My Life and Music, and he's going to tell us how he got his work ethic. And Kelsey Hart has a great story about

0: That was Shaboozy and Jelly Roll. Amen. You're listening to Rise Up Country. I had a chance to do a Zoom interview with Clint Black, the legend. Has a book out, Killing Time, My Life and Music. And as I was reading it and reading some of Clint's stories, it brought back some of my childhood memories. Because you talked about your dad. I often tell people about my dad. I said, you know, in today's world, how about a hug? My dad would knock you out if another man went up and hugged him. I bet your dad was the same way, you know?
1: Yeah, he was stoic. He had a great sense of humor, but he wasn't raised with hugs.
0: No.
1: My mother would smother you with hugs. So I count my blessings. I had both. I had a dad I was afraid to disappoint or break the rules with, and a mom who let me get away with just about anything.
0: Working your way up, where did you get that I'm not going to give up? Because this isn't an industry like you show up early and people say, way to go, and you stay late and they go, man, you're the greatest. It's very speculative, and there's a lot of no's. There's a lot of dead-end roads.
1: You know, I was the youngest of four boys, so I was always trying to keep up. That'll do something for you. When I became a teenager, for 4 years, I worked 6 days a week selling newspaper subscriptions door to door, 99% rejection at least. You know, I've had doors slammed in my face and I knocked on it again with the threat of violence on the other side of the door, possibly. And I think that set me up for 10 years of playing in bars to no one or even people who were there, but ignoring me.
0: Hard work will always get you there if you just hang in long enough. Here's Clint Black, When My Ship Comes In.

0: morning long on Rise Up Country. We've been talking about looking back on your life. You can see exactly where God intervened.
1: Well, I was working at Sunday. I'm a host at a restaurant, and I carry a lot of high chairs and booster seats and things like that. And I'd banged up my ankle really good the Saturday before. And my ankle was swollen, so I told one of the managers, say, hey, I'm not up to walking too much today. And I usually go in about 7 or 8 o'clock. Well, they sent me home early. I get to my house, and 2 houses down, my neighbor had her garage open. And I look, and I see her sitting on the floor of her garage, flagging me down. Turns out she had fallen inside her house, and she had managed to scoot her way out into the garage. If I hadn't been home, and if I hadn't stopped early from work, I don't know where she would be right now.
0: God's timing was absolutely perfect. Here's Justin Moore. Time's ticking.

0: What's up, country? Everybody's got a story, and I want to hear yours.
1: Yes, sir. I was in a very dark place. I was pretty much over it, and one night, my girlfriend at the time was having a fight and argument, and I just looked up at God, and I said, God, I don't want to live like this anymore. Please help me. And the next day, I was arrested and sent to prison for 2 years, and it really opened my eyes up because everything was taken away from me. And today, I'm a different person. I couldn't have done it without his help.
0: You know, when I get calls like that, I'm always searching for the perfect song. Here's King George from his album Honky Tonkville. I found Jesus on the jailhouse floor.

0: Rise Up Country. Taking everything out of your hands and turning it over to the Lord. That's a tough thing to do, isn't it? Well, Kelsey Hart has a story all about it. He'll share it with us in just a minute.
1: If you've got a message of hope,
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3: Are you really going to believe April McLean Delaney's lies about DeSantis and David Trone? David's compiled a 100% voting record on women's reproductive rights. And while Delaney was the only Maryland Democrat to vote to allow ICE to detain immigrants without due process, David's paid for lawyers to protect them. And oh yeah, Delaney's voted with Trump 22% of the time, while David voted twice to impeach him. Delaney can keep lying. David will keep running.
4: I'm David Trone, and I approve this message.
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11: 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It appears by its own numbers, the U.S. government seems insolvent. 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

0: That was Sam Hunt with Kinfolks. You're listening to Rise Up Country. And you know, we've been talking to this guy for a while, Mr. Kelsey Hart. But Kelsey, I don't know if I've talked to you and asked you about God's intervention in your life. Because I know when I take it out of his hands and try to put it in mine, it never works out.
1: Yeah, I feel like with me and everything I've, you know, tried to do or whatever, it's like when I'm like really overthinking it and trying and just trying to, you know, make it work, whatever it is, it don't. And then it's just like, you know, when you kind of aren't thinking about it as much, it's like that's been when things have like lined up for me.
0: You know? Yeah, no, I'm the same way.
1: Yeah.
0: And it's lining up for Kelsey Hart.

daughters came along later, and they are the reason that I'm on this earth. God gave me a purpose, and that was to be their mom. I have so many things to live for and so much to offer this world. God knew what I needed, and He put it in my life.

0: up country. It says that God was there for you and pulled you out of a burning building. I got to hear this one.
1: Back when I volunteered as a firefighter, I was on a call. We went against protocol, which was we weren't allowed to take the engine out with less than four guys on it. There was only three of us at the time. And I was surrounded by fire. The longer I stayed there, the worse it got. And I kind of looked up and I said, God, if you put me here, you know, you're going to get me out of this and let me go home. And as I looked down, there was a parting of the fire. And without even being touched by any of the flames, I was able to make it out. The engine was about maybe 100 yards away.
0: Mm-hmm.
1: So it was pretty weird.
0: Probably exactly the way Moses felt when God parted the Red Sea. Hey, man, thanks for giving me a call and sharing that story.
1: Not a problem, buddy.
0: I'll talk with you later.
1: Bye.
0: A little bit earlier, my guest today, Clint Black, was talking about one of his favorite stories is how God carried him. Footprints in the sand. Well, what if God...

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earlier, my guest Clint Black was talking about how God carried him through some tough times and made a reference to the story Footprints in the Sand. Oh, I want to share a little parody of that, and I hope you enjoy it. One night I had a wondrous dream. One set of footprints there was seen, the footprints of my precious Lord, but mine were not along the shore. But then some strange prints appeared, and I asked the Lord, "What have we here? Those prints are large and round and neat, but Lord, they're too big for feet." "My child," he said in somber tones, "for miles I carried you along. I challenged you to walk in faith, but you refused and made me wait. You disobeyed, you would not grow. The walk of faith you would not show. So I got tired, I got fed up, and there I dropped you on your butt. Because in life there comes a time when one must fight and one must climb. When one must rise up and take a stand, you're gonna find your butt prints right there in the sand.

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1: When I was younger, in my teen years, I was involved in a gang. And a situation happened where one of my friends ended up getting murdered, and I saw it happen. And I went home, and the first thing that was on my mind was I wanted to go out and get revenge and, you know, do things that in my heart I knew weren't right. And the phone rang, and it was my grandmother, and she just said that I was real heavy on her mind. And I talked to her, and she told me that the only thing that was going to relieve my situation was to hit my knees and pray with her over the phone. Because she had raised three sons in the same streets that I grew up in. And all three of them are married. They have families, good jobs. And so I prayed with her. I asked God to forgive me for everything that I had done up to that point in my life. I went back to school. I graduated. I joined the Marines. I came out. I got married. I drive a truck. And since that day, my life just hasn't been the same. You know, and it's only through God and being willing to accept Him and His guidance that my life changed.
0: You never know how it's going to turn out when you plant that seed, do you? Way to go, Grandma. Coming up next is our tribute to the men and women who serve our country and keep us safe. We call it the Rise Up Stars and Stripes Salute. 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
5: Joining us, Florida Republican Governor Ron DeSantis and former Maryland Democratic Congressman David Trone.
4: Trone and DeSantis are campaigning for a constitutional convention empowering the far right to put an abortion ban in the Constitution. We asked voters their reaction.
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4: Here's another disturbing fact. Trone and his company have given almost $800,000 to MAGA Republicans. Trone told the Washington Post he likes to buy access. Seems like Trone fights for Trone. Thankfully, we have Congresswoman April McLean Delaney fighting for us. Senator Van Hollen says it best.
7: April is progressive and effective.
8: I'm April McLean Delaney, candidate for Congress, and I approve this message.
4: Paid for by April McLean Delaney for Congress.
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11: 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It's Kip Moore. John will be right back in 2 minutes with more of your calls.
12: The U.S. Treasury quietly released its official financial report for 2025. It appears by its own numbers, the U.S. government seems insolvent. It's reported that the Treasury shows about $6 trillion in assets and over $47 trillion in liabilities. Add it all up, and it looks like the U.S. owes more than $130 trillion it doesn't have. 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
0: Hi, this is John Beck with the Rise Up Stars and Stripes Salute. I got this phone call on our Hope line that I just had to share with you about a proud mama.
24: Good morning, John. This is Betty Allen. My husband was a volunteer fireman here in town for 25 years. My son is currently a Henderson County deputy serving in the jail. And our other son is currently stationed at Fort Richardson, Alaska, serving in the Army as a paratrooper. I just want to say how proud I am of all of them for giving selflessly and serving.
0: Well, Hardy teamed up with Tim McGraw, Eric Church, and Morgan Wallen and recorded this one, MacArthur.

Well, that's it for me, John Ritter. Special thanks to Clint Black. Didn't you just love that guy's interview? And you'll love his book, Killing Time, My Life and Music. And Kelsey Hart for reminding us that we need to let go and let God and put our life into His hands. You know, if you like these kind of stories, you can find more of them on the Rise Up Country podcast. Well, you know what time it is. It's time to load the kids in the car. Make sure you're all wearing your seat belts, and I'll see you in church.

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0: Right in the middle of barbecue season, beef cost a fortune. 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How about noon to two today? How about 20 ribeyes for $40? 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
9: Joining us, Florida Republican Governor Ron DeSantis and former Maryland Democratic Congressman David Trone.
8: Trone and DeSantis are campaigning for a constitutional convention empowering the far right to put an abortion ban in the Constitution. We asked voters their reaction.
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8: Here's another disturbing fact. Trone and his company have given almost $800,000 to MAGA Republicans. Trone told the Washington Post he likes to buy access. Seems like Trone fights for Trone. Thankfully, we have Congresswoman April McLean Delaney fighting for us. Senator Van Hollen says it best.
11: April is progressive and effective.
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8: Paid for by April McLean Delaney for Congress.
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Greg Frederick Fair made the announcement a little over a week ago. Multi-platinum country artist Neil McCoy returning with Mark Wills on September the 20th. Love Neil McCoy. Great live show.

0: Neil McCoy, no doubt about it. Neil McCoy and Mark Wills coming to the Great Frederick Fair on September the 20th. They announced it about a week ago, and then earlier, I think Friday, they announced Christian artist, former American Idol contestant Danny Gokey on stage September 24th at the Great Frederick Fair.
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2: 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David's compiled a 100% voting record on women's reproductive rights. 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And oh yeah, Delaney's voted with Trump 22% of the time, while David voted twice to impeach him. Delaney can keep lying. David will keep running.
3: I'm David Trone, and I approve this message.
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Happy 77th birthday, Bo Cephas. Hank Jr. turned 77 back on Monday. Here's the mix of Hank Jr., Hank Sr., Tearing My Beer, Free Country Rewind.

0: The meat truck's in town in Martinsburg today with AJ. Essential food, big freezer meat truck. How about 20 ribeyes for 40 bucks? An amazing deal. Deals on all cuts of meat right in front of the AutoZone, Martinsburg, West Virginia. AJ will be there from noon to 2 today.
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10: Apple's Church Bicentennial Celebration is taking place on Saturday, June 6th from 11 until 3, celebrating 200 years of Apple's Church and the community. On Sunday, June 7th, the 36th Operation God Bless America Ride will take place. Registration will be held at the truck stop in Greencastle, Pennsylvania from 9:30 until 11:45. The parade will go through Greencastle, then down 81 to Martinsburg, West Virginia. There will be a band of presentation and food trucks. And kick up your boots and ride into the summer at the library. The Summer Reading Kickoff Celebration, featuring line dancing, 4-H animals, and games will take place at Thurmont Regional Library from 6 until 8 p.m.
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12: Are you really going to believe April McLean Delaney's lies about DeSantis and David Trone? David's compiled a 100% voting record on women's reproductive rights. And while Delaney was the only Maryland Democrat to vote to allow ICE to detain immigrants without due process, David's paid for lawyers to protect them. And oh yeah, Delaney's voted with Trump 22% of the time, while David voted twice to impeach him. Delaney can keep lying. David will keep running.
13: I'm David Trone, and I approve this message.
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1: Well, it was all that I could do.

Neil McCoy coming to the Great Frederick Fair on September the 20th, along with Mark Wills. Mark Wills was our headliner. One hot 4th of July. Oh, no, it was pouring down rain that 4th of July. We had Mark Wills. Mark Wills, Neil McCoy. Great Frederick Fair, September 20th. Here's Neil.

0: 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Free event at the Frederick Fairgrounds this Thursday the 4th. 3 till 8 o'clock, up close personal. 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WFRE, WFMD will be there, our sister station. Absolutely free. Going to be a petting zoo, scavenger hunt, all sorts of swag. It is a ball. It is free. It's this Thursday, 3 to 8 o'clock at the fairgrounds.
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9: Here's a troubling fact you should know. 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
10: Joining us, Florida Republican Governor Ron DeSantis and former Maryland Democratic Congressman David Trone.
9: Trone and DeSantis are campaigning for a constitutional convention empowering the far right to put an abortion ban in the Constitution. We asked voters their reaction.
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9: Here's another disturbing fact. Trone and his company have given almost $800,000 to MAGA Republicans. 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Seems like Trone fights for Trone. Thankfully, we have Congresswoman April McLean Delaney fighting for us. Senator Van Hollen says it best.
12: April is progressive and effective.
13: I'm April McLean Delaney, candidate for Congress, and I approve this message.
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0: E.G. Shepherd, I loved him, everyone. Rick Trevino before that with Bobby Ann Mason. Free Country Rewind. Happy 77th birthday, Hank Jr. Turned 77 this past Monday. Here's Attitude Adjustment.
1: Now, I met an old friend in a bar the other night, and he got a little drunk and he wanted to fight. And he jumped up and challenged every man in the room. And just about the time he got the words out, an old boy

0: Hank Jr., birthday boy, turned 77 this past Monday. Attitude adjustment. The 2026 Thurmont Fireman's Carnival. The Fireman's Carnival is going to take place at the Fireman's Carnival Grounds July 6th through July the 11th with the Fireman's Parade Thursday, the 9th of July. Get your tickets early.
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Ricky Skaggs did Heartbroke. I'm Tom with George Strait. 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
6: 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And oh yeah, Delaney's voted with Trump 22% of the time, while David voted twice to impeach him. Delaney can keep lying. David will keep running.
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Pam Tellis, Queen of Denial, Conway Twitty. Before that, Love to Lay You Down, The Birthday Boy, Hank Jr., The Family Tradition. This is Juice Newton from 1982. 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
5: 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Guests can also get an up-close look at some serious equipment, including a Maryland State Police Medevac helicopter, SWAT vehicle, and UH-60 Black Hawk helicopter display from the Maryland Army National Guard. The rally will also spotlight service organizations, including Hero Dogs, which provides trained service dogs for wounded veterans.
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11: 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David's compiled a 100% voting record on women's reproductive rights. And while Delaney was the only Maryland Democrat to vote to allow ICE to detain immigrants without due process, David's paid for lawyers to protect them. And oh yeah, Delaney's voted with Trump 22% of the time, while David voted twice to impeach him. Delaney can keep lying. David will keep running.
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0: hour drive right at the Appleman Sports Bar, and I'm telling you, 20 ribeyes for $40. In case you didn't hear me, 20 ribeyes, $40 right now. 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

$40 right now. Let me say that again in case you've missed it in the back. 20 ribeyes, $40. It is incredible. It's going on. We're at the Appleman Sports Bar at 72 Pedal Car Drive in Inwood, West Virginia. 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So come on out. It's incredible. All payments are accepted here. So debit, credit, cash, it doesn't matter. 20 ribeyes, $40. Any way you want it, you got it right here. Again, we're at the Appleman Sports Bar in Inwood, West Virginia at 72 Pedal Car Drive. Come on out and see us. The WFRE truck's outside. We're here having fun doing this 20 ribeyes for $40 right now, live on 99.9 WFRE.

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0: 2 Pedal Car Drive in Inwood, West Virginia. 20 ribeyes, $40. It's happening right now. It sounds too good to be true. 20 ribeyes for $40, but it is true. And right now there's a big line forming. People are coming up here. It's a big truck. There's a big tent, and there's a big sale going on right now. Half-price barbecue and family packs only while we're here. And they've got all kinds. You think, oh, what do they just have, a couple of steaks? No. Kansas City strips, New York strips, seafood, pork, premium chicken, T-bones, ribeyes, fillets. 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Lots of different ways to pay. Cash, credit. 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So come on out and get them right now. 20 ribeyes, $40. It's a huge truckload meat sale. They're making deals all day long right here at Appleman Sports Bar in Inwood, West Virginia. Just look for the big WFRE tent. There's a big truck here, and we're out here, and we are making it happen today. Hey, this is one stop. Your entire freezer is full for the whole year. 20 ribeyes, $40 right now. Come on out until we're here. We're going to be here for a while. It's a beautiful day outside. 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
8: Are you really going to believe April McLean Delaney's lies about DeSantis and David Trone? David's compiled a 100% voting record on women's reproductive rights. And while Delaney was the only Maryland Democrat to vote to allow ICE to detain immigrants without due process, David's paid for lawyers to protect them. And oh yeah, Delaney's voted with Trump 22% of the time, while David voted twice to impeach him. Delaney can keep lying. David will keep running.
9: I'm David Trone, and I approve this message.
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0: We're in Inwood, West Virginia at 72 Pedal Car Drive. That is right where the Appleman Sports Bar is. And let me tell you, 20 ribeyes, $40 right now. 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This is insane. 20 ribeyes. $40. There's a big line here. People are coming. They're leaving happy. And you should, too. You don't want to miss out on it. Appleman Sports Bar, Inwood, West Virginia. I'm telling you, 20 ribeyes for $40. It's not going to last long, but it is happening right now. So come join us live here on WFRE. WFRE.
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2: 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David's compiled a 100% voting record on women's reproductive rights. 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And oh yeah, Delaney's voted with Trump 22% of the time, while David voted twice to impeach him. Delaney can keep lying. David will keep running.
3: I'm David Trone, and I approve this message.
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up? It's AJ Randall. There goes another satisfied customer. Just picked up an entire box of meat, and he's super happy. Come on out here. We're broadcasting live. 20 ribeyes for $40. 20 ribeyes, $40. You can't get that in any store in West Virginia, Maryland, Delaware. It doesn't matter where you are, but you can get it here today. We're at 72 Pedal Car Drive in Inwood, West Virginia. We're in the parking lot of Appleman Sports Bar. And let me tell you something. 20 ribeyes, $40. Now, that's not all they have here. 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They've got gourmet chicken. 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They've got seafood, premium steaks. It's all here today. You can grab it up in one stop, fill up your freezer for the entire summer. You could be barbecuing this afternoon with these steaks. It's amazing. So come on out and check it out. Big truck, big tent, and big sales going on. Now, they take anything that you have, cash, credit. 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So it doesn't matter what you have. Come on out, and they will make it happen today as well. We do this thing live. 20 ribeyes, $40. You can't beat it. Kansas City Strip, New York Strip, mega ribeyes. It's just insane. They've got big deals, quarter cow deals, surf and turf deals. If you're looking to fill your freezer, now's the place to be. It's AJ. 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

0: We're broadcasting live in Inwood, West Virginia at 72 Pedal Car Drive, the Appleman Sports Bar. And there is 20 ribeyes, $40 right now. You heard me right. 20 ribeyes for $40. You got to come out and get it. Now, we're only going to be here for a little while longer, but these guys are going to be here until this stuff is going to sell out. And it's definitely selling like hotcakes. We just had another guy walk right out of here with a big old box of meat for the entire summer. 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Chicken, pork, seafood, all of it right here. 20 ribeyes for $40, and we are doing it live here today. So come on out in Inwood, West Virginia. Just look for the Appleman Sports Bar. 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

This past week, Megan Maroney skipped out on the AMA Awards show. Why? She was attending her best friend's wedding. Here's Beautiful Things on WFRE.

0: Well, there's a startup tech company in China that just launched a new wearable device for pets that claims to translate animal emotions into human speech with close to 95% accuracy. So the gadget hangs from your pet's collar and it uses AI to study things like vocal patterns, behavior, and body language to figure out what your pet is trying to say. It cost about $118 and apparently more than 10,000 people have already pre-ordered it. I would definitely do it. I want to know what my mini docs and Chloe is saying. On the way, George Burge.
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0: Josh Ross, hate how you look. Not sure how you're going to feel about the look of this. French's, the classic yellow mustard brand, is going green this summer. They're dropping a limited edition bright green mustard that looks like it's out of a cartoon movie, but it is tied to the upcoming Minions and Monsters movie that's due out in July. So that's why they're releasing this green mustard. I'm not going to get it. I'm sticking with the yellow mustard. And you can get that green mustard. It's going to be on store shelves on June the 1st. On the way, Dustin Lynch.
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15: 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Delaney can keep lying. David will keep running.
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shack in a cherry coke town. Mama and daddy put their roots right here, cause this is where the car broke down. Yellow dog school bus kicking up red dust.

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0: Riley Green and Good Morning America personality Laura Spencer are going to co-host the CMA Fest TV special that's going to air on Thursday, June 25th on ABC and stream the next day on Hulu. Here's Change My Mind on WFRE.
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0: Me and a beer on WFRE, and I'm sure there's going to be a lot of beer at Taylor and Travis's wedding, but have you heard about the latest drama? Britain's Daily Mail is reporting that Taylor is creating some drama by telling guests on the invites they cannot bring a plus one to the hush-hush ceremony. So one invitee said, my invite isn't letting me bring a plus one. I mean, what am I supposed to do? Go alone? That's so awkward. I don't think I'm going to attend because I don't want to go by myself and I don't know a lot of people who are going to be attending. So the wedding is supposed to happen in New York City on July the 3rd. And supposedly, Taylor is getting a lot of no's already about attendance. On the way, Chris Stapleton.
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0: National Cancer Survivors Day 2026 will be taking place Sunday, June 7th from 11 until 2 at Frederick Health Village at 1 Frederick Health Way. 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There will be educational resources, activities and crafts, live speakers, classes, and therapy pets will be on site.
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0: Kane Brown and woman. Police in Delaware say that they have just solved what's become known as the mystery of the meowing police car. Officers in Ellesmere said they were hearing this meowing from the vehicle periodically over two shifts, but they could not find a cat. So what happens? Firefighters arrive. They gave the vehicle an inspection and found a kitten hiding in the frame. It was safely rescued and adopted by a police officer who named that kitty Felony. Love it. On the way, Dierks Bentley.
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So this song was co-written by Jordan Davis and several of his friends, inspired by family vacations they took when they were younger with their parents. Here's Turn This Truck Around.

Today is the last day of the month, and you know what we're celebrating today? National Smile Day. Corey Kent's going to make you smile. Here's Rocky Mountain Low on WFRE.

0: Want to win some cash? We love giving it away here at WFRE. And tomorrow morning, we're going to do it once again with a WFRE Gun Center Artist of the Day. So listen to Andy and Emma right around 8:10. They're going to tell you who the Artist of the Day is. And then before 7 o'clock at night, anytime you hear a song by that artist, be caller 9 to 301-695-9373. You're going to win $99 in cash and be in the running for the grand prize, Uncle Ralph. 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
0: The Petersville Rotten Club will have a paint night fundraiser. This will take place on Friday, June 5th from 6 until 8. Doors open at 5:30. Critters on the Catwalk Happy Hour will be happening on June 10th from 6 until 8 at Warehouse Cinemas in Frederick. It's $25 per person and proceeds benefit the Frederick Animal Shelter. The Banner School will have a cash bingo fundraiser. This will take place at 289 Willowdale Drive in Frederick on June 12th from 5 until 10 p.m. A Concert for America benefiting VF Post 7012 will take place at the All-Star Sports Complex in Gettysburg on June 13th. Gates open at 11. There will be food trucks, vendors, and fireworks.
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Frederick County Public Schools, they're going to have their graduation ceremonies all this week at Mount St. Mary's University. Congratulations to the class of 2026.

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0: a beautiful Sunday we've had. It's Diana Gibson, and thank you so much for hanging out with me. I'm going to be back tomorrow, and tomorrow it's Monday. That means it's Maintenance Monday here at WFRE, where we're going to give you a chance to win a conventional oil change from the Lube Center. And also tomorrow morning at 8:10, listen to Andy and Emma. 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Have a wonderful Sunday.
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4: 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The rally will also spotlight service organizations, including Hero Dogs, which provides trained service dogs for wounded veterans.
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